Later this hour, another shot for you to win some tickets into the happiest place on earth. Stick around for that keyword. Meanwhile, it looks a little bit better out there than it did earlier today. We'll get a check on your traffic, news with the rundown and the warning after this. Rock 102.1.

0: Tucson's Rock Station, Rock 102.1 KFMA, brand new from The Warning, Kerosene. That is off the new album, just came out on Friday. It is called Everything's Falling. Played a bunch of tracks last night on Incoming, if you got a chance to check that out. I am The Razor until 7 o'clock. Got music from Ashes to New and Breaking Ben up ahead about a half hour from now. Another chance at that four-pack of tickets for two-day, one-park passes for Disneyland. And I'll get you that keyword.
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0: Police in Montclair, California are looking for a stolen truck and a whole lot of beer. The Pabst Blue Ribbon truck was loaded with an estimated 40,000 pounds of beer. That's equal to about 50,000 cans and is likely the biggest beer heist ever. Pabst has addressed the theft with humorous posts on social media, but confirmed it is working with local authorities toward getting the truck back. Post said in part, Pabst is officially starting the clock now. You have exactly 18 days and 44 minutes to return our truckload of beer. No questions asked. Leading up to that time, we will be offering a reward to anyone who can help us solve this mystery. Word is authorities are questioning every guy who owns three tank tops and a lawn chair. And finally, on Friday, Tennessee Governor Bill Lee announced his intention to rename Nashville International Airport to honor the late Dolly Parton. After Parton's passing, Lee met with country music legends team to discuss the proposal. Those close to Parton have been touched by the, quote, extraordinary outpouring of support to honor Dolly and are touched by the idea of renaming the airport and open to continuing the conversation. No word on if the new code for the Nashville airport will be DDD. There's your rundown. Traffic next.
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0: Tucson's Rock Station, Rock 102.1 KFMA. What's happening? I'm the Razor until 7 o'clock. So Rock 102.1 wants to send you to the happiest place on earth. Of course, talking about Disneyland in Southern California. And right now they've got the Halloween stuff going on. And then they'll be switching over to the holiday season. So a lot of great stuff coming up here in the next couple of months. You want to get a chance to go? 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So you can go to one park one day, the other park the other day. It's going to be awesome. You choose when you want to go. 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

0: It is Tucson's Rock Station, Rock 102.1 KFMA. That is Muse, Cryogen, Razor. Before we hit 7 o'clock, I got Foo Fighters, Papa Roach, and Cage the Elephant. And so looking forward to Friday. Going to be broadcasting out at the Tucson Convention Center for Tucson Comic Con. It's finally coming up this coming weekend. You've got guests like William Shatner and Lou Ferrigno coming in. You've got art. You've got comic books. You've got toys. You've got cosplay. 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

From old school Linkin Park to new school Shinedown on Hard Drive XL, where the honor group of the night is bass players, although I simply refer to them as mother pluckers.

0: Pearl Jam on Hard Drive XL from their landmark album 10. Last week, of course, we celebrated its 35th anniversary here on the show, the song Jeremy. I'm Lou Brutus, the Sonic Warrior, your host. Great week of shows ahead. Our old friend Tyler Connolly from Theory of a Dead Man joining me every night as featured artist. My other special guest tonight is Silver Tongue, while we are also going to hear from Metallica from the Hard Drive Archive on this, the anniversary of the Black Album hitting number one in 1991. Elsewhere on the program, Screen Time will mark the anniversary of the death of Lady Diana. It Came From the Web will take you into the world of Jack the Ripper. I've got a rant on milk cartons, and Poetry Corner looks at movies for the end of the summer.
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2: It was on this day in 1997, Princess Diana died in a Paris car crash at the age of 36. There have been a number of fine films made about her life. This one deals with the aftermath of her death for the royal family. From 2006, The Queen. This is one of the best acted films you will ever see, with Helen Mirren starring as Queen Elizabeth navigating the death of Di. And she was so good in this, she swept all of the awards, including the Oscar for Best Actress. Rest of the cast, equally brilliant. Michael Sheen as Prime Minister Tony Blair. James Cromwell as the cantankerous Princess Philip. Fascinating movie with great music and cinematography from 2006, The Queen.
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11: Shout out one of my best friends. 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

0: Thank you to Speed Vincent, vocalist and guitarist for Silvertongue, for joining me. Tell me all about the band.
1: Silvertongue started off actually as a cover band, and we were doing stuff like Godsmack and Disturbed, things that were like influencing us, and no one else in the scene was doing that. So we started there, and then I just had this itch to write. And as soon as I brought the idea of writing to the guys that were in the band at the time, they were like, well, you know, that's not really what we want to do. And I'm like, it's cool. I get it. So I moved on my own and started writing the first album. And as I got through that, I was like, all right, well, now I need a band to help me out with this. So I put the next version of the band together. And at that point in time, we ran into David Snowden, who ended up being our manager for a while. And he's still like a big part of the band now. But he came up with this idea of like, hey, we should shoot a video for this original. So we did. And that song went to radio. And that was when I went, oh, I can actually do this for a living. Let's make this happen.

Hard Drive XL music from Marilyn Manson, The Dope Show, from possibly my favorite record of his, Mechanical Animals. Marilyn currently on the road, co-headlining the Twins of Evil tour with Rob Zombie. They just played for my friends in upstate New York. That will continue for a bit, Marilyn bouncing back with a headlining tour in the fall. Our current screamer of the week before that, Silvertongue, with a tune called Red. Silvertongue out of the great state of Maryland. And Red will be played each night this week as the screamer, which is the best new or recent song of the week. Currently, the rock world is an embarrassment of riches.

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I'm Lou Brutus. To get us there, Nickelback from the forthcoming new album, Everything Under the Sun, Rattle the Cage on Hard Drive XL.

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3: 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I buy a tub of popcorn that's bigger than a boat, but before the previews are over, it's already all down my throat. And the speakers in the theater are so loud, your ears, they start to bleed. I've got severely damaged hearing, but it's even loud to me. 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
1: 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Something lost and never seen.

0: Pierce the veil for this Monday edition of Hard Drive XL. I'm Lou Brutus. Over the weekend, my friends at the post office forwarded me a couple of cases of stuff that came in to the Hard Drive XL mailbox. Going to take us a couple of weeks to get everything sent back if you put in a self-addressed stamped envelope for our free 30th anniversary guitar picks and stickers. Some folks put in letters and some put in original artwork. This is a gorgeous drawing of myself with the late Darla the Wonder Dog. I've posted it on the socials. Came with a note. Hi, Lou. My name is Justin Getter. My daughter, Kaya, drew that picture of you and Darla. I hope you like it. Rock on. Oh, I'm going to put this up right now in my studio. Thank you so much, Kaya Getter. The address, P.O. Box 361, Arnold, Maryland, 21012. Thanks again, Kaya.
1: 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It's next, right here on Hard Drive XL.
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2: 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I mean, creepy, but me too. 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
3: Tyler Connolly from Theory of a Dead Man joining me in just a moment as featured artist on Hard Drive XL, where the honor group of the night is bass players, who actually get less respect than the drummers.

0: My old friend Tyler Connolly from Theory of a Dead Man joins me every night this week as featured artist. Tyler, how you doing?
1: I'm doing good, man. Just up here in Hampton Beach.
0: Yeah, I want to come back to that venue you're at, but first, belated happy birthday wishes. I know you celebrated. Dave had a birthday recently. What sort of shenanigans did you kids get into on the road for your birthdays?
1: Dude, so we had a show. My birthday, we had press in New York the whole day, so multiple acoustic performances. And then we did end up going out for a big dinner with management in Nagoot. So that was great. It was great to catch up with the people there. And we didn't get to see a lot of New York. It was me and Dave had an extra interview at Guitar World. So Dean and Joe, the rhythm section, they got to take some little time off and wander around. But me and Dave were busy the whole, all the way up to dinner. And then, had a nice dinner, some cake. And then that was it. Went to bed, back on the road.
0: Work, work, work.
1: Yeah.
2: Oh.

0: Hard Drive XL music from one of the most legendary heavy bands in history, Iron Maiden. They can currently be found on the road with an equally legendary band, Megadeth, opening many of the shows. It's a great 1-2 combination, and one you certainly want to catch if you have never seen Iron Maiden or Megadeth before. This is pretty much acknowledged as the last tour cycle for Megadeth, and Iron Maiden are certainly no kids. So your opportunities to see these groups are running very, very low, and they're two of the bands you absolutely have to have ticked off from your list.
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11: 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Every day the same thought haunts you. What if I stop? The British Medical Journal says most gain every pound back and 4 times faster. Why? The shot quiets your appetite. It can't touch your habits. They live in the subconscious where Ozempic can't go. There is an answer. The Journal of the American Medical Association found adding behavior therapy to GLP-1s nearly tripled the results. Tripled. And the Goan hypnosis is behavior therapy with a federal record, a patented method for rewriting the subconscious, engineered to kill cravings, leave you full on half the food, take off 10, 20, 30 pounds or more with no willpower. 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
2: It was on this day in 1997, Princess Diana died in a Paris car crash at the age of 36. There have been some trashy movies made about her life, and there have been some really good ones. This is one of the latter, from 2021, Spencer. Kristen Stewart stars as Lady Diana, who, of course, had the maiden name of Spencer. Jack Farthing co-stars as her cheating husband, Charles, tells the story of what it was like for Diana behind the scenes as she learned about Charles cheating on her with Camilla Parker Bowles. It is a very trippy, somewhat strange film that Kristen Stewart absolutely pours her heart into. From 2021, Spencer.
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Holy geez, where do you hear the list of musicians' birthdays and odds and ends in just a moment. We're also going to be hearing from James Hetfield of Metallica, but for now it's Greta Van Fleet on Hard Drive XL.

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1: This is one of those days with a lot going on in the world of music. 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I actually interviewed her once, I swear to God.

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I have a rant about that soon after P. Rauch with the B. Rauch on Hard Drive XL.

0: time to get it out. Gross, dude. It's Lou's rant of the day.
1: If you are going to drink up whatever's left over in the milk carton, then by God, just drink it all. Don't leave half a swallow of backwash so you can later innocently claim, well, I didn't finish it. I left some for you. Plus, these are the same people who will leave 10 empty cartons on the top shelf of the fridge so everything comes falling out. These are rotten, selfish bastards, and they unfortunately have one other thing in common. They are lactose intolerant. That means when they scarf down the last of the milk in the middle of the night, they'll then come back to bed to kill you with the noxious fumes from their buttholes. So please, always remember to avoid finks with drinks that stinks.
0: It came from the web. It's next, right here on Hard Drive XL.
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1: One of history's most famous serial killers and one of the first who actually became a media sensation, Jack the Ripper, claimed his first victim in London, England on this day in 1888. 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By the way, they still don't know who he was. There were some claims, oh, we have some DNA tying it to this guy who was a barber. 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
10: 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Why? 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

0: It was on this day, 1991, Metallica's Black Album was the number one record on the planet. Here I am from the Hard Drive Archive speaking with James Hetfield about how personal his lyrics are.
1: 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I think the more that people know about me and my struggles, the easier it will be to connect with people. I've put myself out there, and if they choose to stomp on my heart or to embrace it, that is up to them.

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All the best to the band's Maynard James Keenan, who posted from the hospital last week. He underwent, I wouldn't call it emergency surgery for another hip replacement, but he did work on getting in there as quickly as possible because he has tours with three of his different bands on the way through the end of the year and doing that on crutches.

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2: Princess Diana died in a Paris car crash on this day in 1997. She was only 36 years old. There have been some really interesting films made about her in the latter portion of her life, including 2013's Diana. Now, this one is a little bit more soap opera-y than some of the others, but I love Naomi Watts so much. She is great as Diana. This essentially focuses on a relationship she was having with a London heart surgeon that didn't work out, and that's how she ended up with Dodi Fayed. And anyway, again, it's like a soap opera. From 2013, Diana. God bless you, Diana, and Naomi Watts, too.
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0: Deftones doing it Monday style on Hard Drive XL. They are looking forward to being one of the headliners for the Sick New World Texas show in Fort Worth, October 24. They, of course, will also be doing their own Dia de los Deftones show in San Diego on November 7. I'm Lou Brutus. We quickly return to the Hard Drive XL mailbag. 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Good day, Lou. Really enjoy your show. Happy 30th anniversary. Please send me a guitar pick. Hopefully you still have the Five Finger Death Punch hard drive picks. If not, just one of your 30th anniversary ones. All the best. And it looks like it's signed by Chuck. So thank you, Chuck. The address, P.O. Box 361, Arnold, Maryland, 21012.
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6: 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Ozempic, Wegovy, GLP-1s. Every day, the same thought haunts you. What if I stop? The British Medical Journal says most gain every pound back and 4 times faster. Why? The shot quiets your appetite. It can't touch your habits. They live in the subconscious where Ozempic can't go. There is an answer. The Journal of the American Medical Association found adding behavior therapy to GLP-1s nearly tripled the results. Tripled. And the Gowan Hypnosis is behavior therapy with a federal record. a patented method for rewriting the subconscious. 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
1: 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Emily, who lost 31 pounds, brought her friend Mary to the weight loss program, and she lost 23. It just completely changed the way that we eat. 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
0: 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In 1979, Alex Goen discovered a hypnosis sequence to rewrite the subconscious where bad habits live. 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
0: 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Deep Roy. And the Incredible Hulk himself, Lou Ferrigno.
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1: Hey, friends and neighbors, don't forget I've got your soundtrack from 3 to 7 p each weekday. 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At 4 o'clock, KFMA list drop in, 4 songs, 1 theme, 0 apologies. And when the world gets weird, which is hourly at this point, I've got your news with the rundown. 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Wow. That all makes it sound like I got my shit together.
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0: Yo, welcome back to the show. 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Congratulations. Summer is officially over. I mean, yeah, it's still going to be hot as balls for the next 60 days. But this week, we actually have a little bit of relief. Like, fall came early with all this rain. And hopefully, you made it through all right without any damage or any accidents or anything like that. I know. This town is not built for rain, man. I mean, honestly, it was just little pockets of downpour, and that was enough to flood out most of the city throughout the old Pueblo for a little bit, and now it's all evaporated and gone. We'll have more rain as the week continues, but yeah, I mean, just imagine if it was a downpour like that for 3 days straight, we'd all be swimming, you know? We would all, like... it'd be bad. So, you know, we got to figure out how to drain these roads, man, because this town is not built for rain. I got good news for you today. Not only am I going to be giving away those tickets there for the Tucson Comic Con that's this weekend, which will be 3 day passes. That's coming up around 7 o'clock this morning. All week long, I'm giving away tickets for Seven Dust. And on top of that, I just noticed that I have tickets to give away for Godsmack. So I'll be giving away Godsmack tickets as well. And it is a Tuesday, so I think we're going to do another Tap Out Tuesday with Catalina Craft Pizza. So that's all that and more is your listener bait today, which is a lot. It's a lot to get to. In fact, I'll be giving away these Seven Dust tickets here shortly. So stay tuned if you want to go see Seven Dust. But let's get into our top story of the day. Got an audio clip I want to share with you. This just happened.
1: The verdict reads as follows. We, the jury in the above entitled case, find the defendant Dwayne Keith Davis as follows. Count one, murder with use of a deadly weapon. Guilty of first degree murder with use of a deadly weapon, dated this 31st date of August 2026. Ladies and gentlemen of the jury, is this your verdict as read? So say you one, so say you all.
2: Yes.
3: Yes. Yes.
0: There you go. Jury found Dwayne Keefe D. Davis guilty in the murder of Tupac Shakur. 30 years after the rapper was killed in Las Vegas in a drive-by shooting, juries deliberated for less than 3 hours because they had all the evidence they needed to find a guilty verdict for Keefe D. You know, and so I want to say a couple things. First and foremost, it's about time, right? 30 years is a long time to quote-unquote solve a crime. And investigators, they do their due diligence for 30 years stacking evidence. I think most of the evidence they stacked up to really get a bulletproof case, no pun intended, by the way, for Keefe D was, I don't know, listen to the hundreds of podcasts that Keefe D was on admitting to this crime. That's the most mind-blowing aspect of this guilty verdict, is that Keefe D, Dwayne Davis, whatever, you know, a name he chooses to go by in the streets, has not necessarily kept this secret. And YouTube, people watching YouTube knew that he was somehow involved in the Tupac murder for over a decade. At the very least, Keefe D has been running his mouth on podcasts, in interviews, on YouTube. I mean, I'm surprised he wasn't a guest on Jimmy Kimmel Live, promoting that he was involved in Tupac Shakur's murder. So 30 years after the fact, and at least 10 years after he started publicly announcing that he was there and involved, he was found guilty. So what does that mean? Well, he's going to go to prison. But at the same time, I think he ran out of his options, and he was kind of like a lifetime potential rat snitch. Informant, if you want to put it officially, and you know, his value just ran out, and then they threw him into the system, and now he'll be spending out the rest of his days in-

in prison. Is this open and shut in the Tupac Shakur case? Not really. There was other people involved. Those people are not around. And of course, you know, who was the financial provider motive? I mean, the streets still believe that somehow, some way, allegedly Diddy may be involved in this as well. But Diddy's already, you know, in prison dealing with his own stuff. And I don't think they're going to be able to tie the red string from Keefy D to Sean Puff Daddy Combs. So, I mean, this might be the best that Tupac fans get. And at this point, I don't even know if Tupac fans are celebrating. It's not like I saw an overwhelming flood of like, finally, we got him. Finally, justice has been served. I mean, justice, has it been served? Tupac obviously passed away. His mom passed away years ago as well. He still has some family that's alive, so maybe they find justice a little bit. But at the same time, they were watching the same interviews of Keefy D admitting to this crime for over 10 years as well. So it's not a revelation. It's not something that was like, surprise. It was Keefy D the whole time. You telling me? It was the guy that sat down with Vlad TV and said, I did it several different times. And he's the one behind this? That's crazy. Amazing. Whoever did the investigation deserves a raise. But, you know, congratulations to the jury to, again, make it. It was less than 3 hours before reaching a verdict, meaning they probably watched 2.5 podcasts and like, okay, I feel like we have enough. We have enough. So, I mean, podcasts are solving murders now. It just takes a while for the court system to catch up. Interesting, but still a big deal. Keefy D, a lifetime Crip member, Los Angeles Crips, was found guilty in the murder of Tupac Shakur. Now, if they could just figure out what the hell happened with Biggie, and then, our childhood mysteries will be solved in a way. We'll see. Fingers crossed. All right, we have a great show lined up for you today. Like I said, lots of listener bait and tons of friends stopping by. So we're going to be giving away those Comic-Con 3-day passes in the 7 o'clock hour, Godsmack in the 8 o'clock hour, and 7 Dust right now. So if you want to go see 7 Dust live at the Marquee Theater, they're not performing alone. 7 Dust will be performing alongside Theory of a Dead Man. That's going to be on September 16th. I'll give those tickets out to caller number 16. Right now, 600 KFMA, 605-362. We got your morning wong coming up after music for 30 seconds to Mars, kicking things off with Soundgarden. It's Fell on Black Days, a Rockwell 2.1 KFMA Beef Egan presents. But you know the name of the show, Tucson, let's go!

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2: Shayna.
1: Shayna, you like Seven Dust?
2: Yes, I do.
1: Are you willing to go up to Tempe to see them live?
2: Yes, I am.
1: All right, those tickets are yours, okay? What?

0: May. Welcome back to Beef Vegan Presents. All right, it is now 6:17, time for your morning warm. Before I get into this, read the headline here. Yes?
1: A guy got arrested for having sex with roadkill.
0: Yeah, there you go.

which is date night. Caller said they were driving near town when they passed a man full-blown having intercourse with a dead deer on the side of

0: with roadkill.
1: Yeah, I guess, you
0: 50
1: know.
0: 50 points.
1: You're just like, I'm like, oh, is he eating that deer? Oh, please. Oh, no, he's not. Please tell me he's eating that deer. Eat the deer, dude.
0: Eat the deer.
1: Eat the deer. Oh, what's wrong with you?
2: What the heck?
1: Yeah, maybe he was a big fan of Tom Green,
2: hell no.
1: My bum is on this deer.
0: No,
1: so
0: not.
1: Is my peen. All right, I know. So they described him as a white guy in jeans and a dark top. Cops showed up and found a 32-year-old Allen walking in the same general area with a smile on his face, smoking a cigarette. According to the police report, his pants were still down around his knees.
0: No.
1: And he was covered in deer fur.
0: I can't.
1: I know you can't.
0: I can't.
1: I can, though. This is crazy and hilarious. They also found fur around his private area while he was being booked. So he's facing a felony charge for sexual crimes against animals and up to 5 years in prison. This is crazy. What an open and shut case for the Kentucky police. And they're like, Allen, no. Allen, no. And then what cell do you put him in? And here's the thing with Allen. As much as I want to be like, oh my God, he's gross, this guy's got a problem, blah, blah, blah, blah, blah. Sometimes, you know, you're dealt these cards in life where it's just completely unfair. And I do feel bad for Allen at the same time. I'm going to show you a mugshot. And this will be Exhibit A if I was attorney. And I'd be like, Your Honor, of course he had sex with a dead deer. Nothing living would have sex with this man. Who stands, as you can tell in this mugshot, 5'3", bald, hairy, obese, looks like Danny DeVito's penguin character, as close to humanly possible, right? So I've never heard Yaz's private areas dry up so quickly. I know.
2: You're sick.
1: I know. But, you know, at the same time, I'm sorry,

0: Pulse is like, hard no. And then he came across this beautiful deer, Bambi-like, you know, beautiful doe eyes, and then just couldn't help himself. And at that point, I'm like, well, he probably lost his virginity to that deer, and that deer probably stole his heart. So, you know, let's charge the deer as well for being a love thief.
1: Mm.
0: Yeah, I mean, it's rough. Look, I'm saying it's not right. By any means. But after seeing the mugshot, do you kind of understand the motive?
1: No, I can't. Let's move on. I'm ready for commercials.
0: Fair enough. All right.

0: Well, so anyways, so getting it on with roadkill in Kentucky is definitely going to make you a morning moron.
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1: From the Arizona Lotus Traffic Center.
4: Good morning. Hey, look out for a crash on the right shoulder on I-10 westbound near Avra Valley Road. That's milepost 243. And there's a hazard at the I-10 eastbound on-ramp, milepost 244. Also, keep an eye out for road construction today at Ina and Thornydale. It begins at 5 a.m. and should end at 3:30 p.m. Prepare for some slowing. Camino de la Tierra, I-10, or McGee have you covered. I'm Tep, and that was your Tucson traffic.
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0: Yikes. Let's do another round of TikTok Tells Me. As you know, my good friend Kendall is always on the TikTok coming across these life hacks, and she does her due diligence to see whether or not these hacks work or it's just nonsense. So let's get into it. What did TikTok tell you today, Kendall?
1: TikTok is telling me, and probably Yasmoney, she just left. I wish she was still here. But especially, it's exploding all over that women should take creatine routinely because it's incredibly beneficial, specifically for women. Has this come up in your algorithm?
0: No, but I mean, why would it, right? I'm not a woman who needs creatine. I already got broad shoulders, naturally gifted, you know, rounded shoulders that I've been told are my sexiest feature. Creatine for women, is that to have them fill out or
1: it's
0: what?
1: It's like all the rage right now, truly. So it's one of the most researched supplements in history.
0: Yeah,
1: okay. It's been around for a long time. So I was talking to my boyfriend about it because he hits the gym. He knows about this stuff. I don't. And he was telling me, like, it's weird that this is trending right now because it's like, this isn't new. You know, creatine's been around for forever.
0: Yeah, but isn't creatine in itself like a weight gainer? So when I think of creatine, I think about gym bros who are basically trying to gain size. So why would a woman want to gain size?
1: Well, I mean, if you're weight training, you know,
0: yeah, if you're weight training.
1: Like everyone needs to be weight training, eating protein, all of those things.
0: Yeah,
1: so
0: yeah.
1: But that's what he said, though. So I said, you know, should I start jumping on this trend? And he's like, if you want to look bloated.
0: Yeah. Right.
1: I'm like, okay. So he's like, yeah, you should do it. He's like, you know, rage baiting me, gaslighting me, being like, yeah, do it. Do the trend.
0: Yeah, get huge.
1: But what I'm also reading, is that people are just taking a little bit, 1 to 2 grams of creatine each day.
0: Okay.
1: And then I also learned, everyone already gets creatine naturally from foods, in beef, pork, fish. It's already in protein.
0: Okay.
1: So you don't, it's just like everything. It's like you don't need a supplement for everything if you're just eating well. You know, it's already in the diet and the foods that we eat.
0: Right.
1: But they're saying research suggests it may support brain function. And it helps with sleep deprivation and your memory, and that it's helping women especially.
0: Is this study paid for by Big P creatine?
1: That's what I said. It's Big C out there pushing the rock.
0: Right, pretty much, right?
1: Yeah.
0: I don't know. I mean, if you're a gym rat and you're looking to, you know, gain muscles, which, again, is very sexy and trendy amongst women, health and fitness is at all-time high when it comes to popularity. And, yeah, if that's your thing, then absolutely do your thing. But if you're trying to be, maybe a bikini model or just be feminine in nature, the creatine is just going to get you bloated and kind of make you gain weight.
1: I mean, unless you're bodybuilding, right? So it's
0: only
1: not,
0: if you're bodybuilding.
1: It's not necessary for everyone. So it's kind of like a weird, it's mostly true, but also it's not everyone needs it, you know? So it depends on what your goals are. What are you doing?
0: I'll say this. Sometimes you could get concerned about your weight, saying, I've been eating a little too much, you mm-hmm. know? So stay away from the creatine. Mm-hmm. It's only going to hurt that, right? So.
1: Yeah. If you're not weight training properly.
0: Yeah, but seriously, I know there's people out there.
1: Girls are hitting the gym.
0: I know they are.
1: Why they're creating the all dudes gym we talked about, you know?
0: No, no callbacks right now. The fact of the matter is, if you're not a gym rat, stay away from it. And that's what I think. And TikTok told you that. Do you agree?
1: I don't know.
0: You got to have a definitive answer for me on this one. And honestly, it seems like it's pretty clear as day. If you are in a gym 6 times a week and you're working on gains, creatine.
1: It is one of the most scientifically studied supplements available because it's been around for so long.
0: Right.
1: But the craze is that it's I don't know why it is having this resurrection of,
0: Is cocaine, and you don't have to use that, you know?
1: Is it now?
0: Oh, it's been studied. In fact, actually, the studiers have been on it while studying other things like creatine. All right, give me another thing that TikTok told you.
1: All right, so TikTok videos are claiming that scientists discovered sleep deprivation causes your brain to literally start consuming and eating its own cells, leading to permanent brain damage.
0: It explains everything. I've been waking up early for almost 20 years now. Listen to me. Do I sound like someone whose brain hasn't eaten itself? I don't know. I do not know. So that is one of the many,
1: especially lately. You are grinding yourself to the bone. You know, you're sick. You're stressing yourself out because you haven't been sleeping.
0: Oh, look, I haven't sounded that dumb. I have not sounded that dumb. I mean, I have dumb moments.
1: I'm not saying you sound dumb, but I'm saying you're not getting enough sleep. You're not taking care of yourself.
0: Okay, so
1: and
0: my
1: your brain's going to eat itself if you don't turn this around.
0: Is my brain in zombie mode? As a friend, are you concerned that my brain is in zombie mode?
1: I don't know about in zombie mode, but I am concerned. There is a concern. I think it's creating, you're putting a dark cloud in your own head.
0: No, stop. Stop. No, I'm just sick. Okay, so.
1: Okay, sick in the head.
0: As far as TikTok is telling you that sleep deprivation will make you eat your own brain, I know there's plenty of examples out there of people who swear by not sleeping at all. The Vince McMahon way, right? Like, you know, he only sleeps 4 hours a night and became a billionaire, self-made. And there was another celebrity, a very high-functioning celebrity, that said they only sleep 3 hours a day. So, you know, I don't think it's universal that lack of sleep is going to lead your brain to eat itself. And I don't think your brain will eat itself. I think your brain is somewhat like a muscle. And, you know, you have to constantly try to train it, just like the gym, right? And if you don't use it, you lose it.
1: Right.
0: So that's what I'm saying. TikTok told you that your brain will eat itself. What's the truth?
1: So the truth is that it's an exaggeration. It's not going to eat itself. Both. But consistent lack of sleep is very harmful for your brain and overall health.
0: If you're not Vince McMahon.
1: Yeah, which hopefully he's one of one. We don't want more Vince McMahons out there.
0: It's true. It's true.
1: Yeah.
0: I mean, he did defecate on people, but he also built, an institution that, you know, people love all around the world.
1: Was it worth it?
0: Yeah, I think it's a good trade. I think it's a good trade. And I think Janelle is getting paid heavily for that. Not that it makes it okay.
1: Yeah.
0: But, you know, she'll be on the beach and think, you know what? Maybe it was a little bit worth it. I don't know.
1: Maybe. So, hopefully.
0: TikTok told you your brain will go zombie mode if you don't get enough sleep, and that turned out to be an exaggeration. So don't believe everything that you see on TikTok, and that was Kendall breaking it down for you. Well done, Kendall.
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0: Hey, it's Beef Vegan. 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Yes, we'll be broadcasting live amongst all of our friends and cosplayers. And while we do so, we'll be playing some games. So stop by the KFMA booth, say hi, play a game, win a prize, and just join us in what is sure to be the biggest Tucson Comic-Con to date. I'll see you Saturday, broadcasting live from 2 to 4 p.m. at the Tucson Comic-Con.

0: most out for this week, Rico?
1: So this one's a little bit different, but it's the dad who got the last word on his own life.
0: Oh, okay.
1: Yeah. This week's alpha isn't about lifting something ridiculous or fighting off a wild animal. It's about a man staring directly at mortality and deciding he'd leave the world on his own terms.
0: Okay.
1: With humor, gratitude, and one hell of a goodbye.
0: Nice.
1: The man's name is Michael DeSimone, 51 years old, U.S. Army veteran, husband, father of two, grandfather of three, from Olympia, Washington. So Michael died on August 21st, 2026 of this year, following a cardiac arrest. Before his death, he did something unusual. He wrote his own obituary.
0: Yes, he did. Okay.
1: So Michael didn't want some generic obituary telling everyone when he was born, where he worked, and who survived him. He wanted to tell his own story, and his opening line immediately went viral. Michael DeSimone regrettably informs you that he is no longer alive.
0: Oh, no.
1: This was not the plan. He joked that there had been a disagreement between his mind and body about how much longer he planned on sticking around, and unfortunately, his body won the argument.
0: Oh, wow.
1: But he still made it fun. He wrote that he left the world the same way he entered it, eating pizza.
0: Nice.
1: He acknowledged that 51 is young for a human, but he joked, it's pretty old for a dog. So at least he'd managed to outlive a whole bunch of dogs. That's a man refusing to let death steal his sense of humor, which is alpha.
0: Yep.
1: The obituary eventually became a love letter. He wrote about Daisy, his wife of nearly 33 years. They were high school sweethearts, army sweethearts, then young parent sweethearts, and then grandparents. Through every stage of life, he said they never stopped being sweethearts. He wrote about the enormous love he had for his two daughters and three grandsons, and how lucky he felt for every moment he got with them. The reason this is alpha is because he faced death without losing his personality, made his family the centerpiece of his final words, found humor in the darkest possible situations, left behind a message that strangers are now sharing across the world. That's not tough guy alpha. That's grown man alpha.
0: That is
1: knowing what actually mattered when everything else disappeared.
0: Wow, that's beautiful. So for that,
1: he is Alpha Man of the Week.

0: I got people saying I'm about to cry. I mean, that's a very sweet, empathetic alpha man there, Rico. Does that, reporting on that story, does that make you feel more masculine, in touch with your masculinity?
1: No, because, yeah, it reminds me of a badass man movie, which is Gladiator. It says, death smiles at us all. All a man could do is smile back.

0: Rock 102.1, who's this?
1: Hey, Beef, this is Rachel, and I have an F my life.
0: Okay, all right, give me your F my life, Rachel.
1: Okay, so it's really bad. So the person that I hate most in the world, my arch nemesis, a total, total bitch, has now come back into my life after like 20 years of not being a presence. And it's truly an F my life because it's going to be every day.
0: All right, wait, okay, so what makes this person your arch nemesis?
1: Okay, so when we were in school, we lived together for 2 years, and I don't even know why I did that. I thought she was my best friend, but every time I would bring home a guy, she'd, like, try to hook up with him.
0: Oh, she one
1: Whether
0: of those.
1: Whether I really liked the person or not, she was just one of those people that was just, like, would flirt and then make the flirting progress, and you're just like, stop doing that, and she'd do it every time.
0: Right. Yeah. She was the boner thief. Lots of people go through that phase. You know what you should have done in hindsight, and this is just a hindsight. You should have tried to pick up like the nastiest guys and brought them home, just knowing once you recognize the pattern.
1: Just
0: to see if she'd bang that guy too. You know, just like that would have been
1: and
0: great.
1: Just sitting out front smoking, being like, is she going to do it?
0: Yeah. You're like, I'm going to go to the grocery store for a couple hours. Don't do anything I wouldn't do. You know, just to set her up for failure. All right, but that's hindsight. How'd she get back in your life?
1: Well, so, you know, we graduated. We moved. I was not sad to be like, oops, lost contact, you know. And so now I have a kid who is going to be 7 in the fall, and they're starting first grade. And so I'm like excited for my kid and also sort of nervous, and it's sort of a big deal. And I pull in and that bitch is right there. It was like it was a jump scare. It was a total jump scare. I have not seen her, heard from her, anything. And then I was like, blink, blink, blink. Maybe it's not, you know, like this can't be real. And then it was like, hey, Rachel, oh my God, is this your kid? Is she in this class? And I was like, I don't even know how to respond. And I don't want to be a jerk in front of my kid, but like,
0: she has a kid in the same class as your kid?
1: Yeah. She wasn't just like hanging out there like a crossing guard or something.
0: So
1: yeah,
0: you have like
1: in my kid's class.
0: Right. Yeah. Do you have a daughter? Is that what you said?
1: Yeah.
0: Okay. Does she have a daughter too? Mm-hmm. Or a son?
1: Yeah.
0: Oh. Yeah. Oh, there's going to be a good chance that they're going to be friends. Are you, well, yeah, what is, can you just transfer your kid to a different school, or is that too extreme?
1: I'm not thinking about it. I mean, what if I have to have her over to my home? Like, that's another, I'll call you and be like, F my life again.
0: Yeah, dude, like birthday parties, things like that. I mean, that's the social life of a soccer mom, right? Like, the kids' parents become, you know, acquaintances. And so, yeah, I mean, Tucson's a small town, so you knew it was going to happen inevitably. Are you sure your daughter's father is not the father of the other kid? Just saying.
1: No, I like 100% know it's not him, but I do 100% think that she's going to try to jump on his dick, you know?
0: Yeah, okay. That's,
1: she will.
0: Yeah, that is true. That is true. That's why you got to have like a fill-in husband, right? So again, like go down 4th Avenue, pick up, you know, someone like unhoused needing some extra work. And bring him around whenever there's like a PTA meeting and be like, oh, here's my husband. You stay away from him. I'll say F my life on that, Rachel, for sure. You know, it's someone that you never wanted to see again in your life. And now it looks like you're going to be locked in, not only possibly this year, but for the next several years until one of you moves or switches schools. So good luck with that. And you know, honestly, with the way that the world works, like your daughters might end up becoming like BFFs and the cycle repeats itself. So good luck with that.
1: Okay. Yeah, thank you.
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3: Hey, good morning. Look out for a traffic incident on the right shoulder on I-10 westbound near Avra Valley Road. That's milepost 243. And there's a hazard at the I-10 eastbound on-ramp, milepost 244. Also, there's a traffic hazard at North LaToya Boulevard and West Orange Grove Road. And keep an eye out for road construction today at Ina and Thornydale. Begins at 5 a.m. and should end at 3:30 p.m.
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9: I'm Tyler Butler with 13 News. The man who admitted to writing a fake ransom note to Nancy Guthrie's family learned his sentence in a federal courtroom yesterday. A judge sentenced Derek Colella to 10 years of probation. Last month, he pleaded guilty to harassment using a telecommunication device. The FBI says he texted two of Guthrie's family members on February 4th, 3 days after Nancy's disappearance. He's also accused of making a 9-second call to a family member. In your weather today, we're looking at a 20% chance of storms, high near 95. Tomorrow brings us a 10% chance of storms.

are you going to win those tickets for Godsmack? Oh. Very simple. When I play Godsmack, be caller number 69, all right? Mm-hmm. And that's going to happen before the end of the show, you know? So, you know, you just got to keep listening. When you hear Godsmack, you hear Soli's angel-like voice piercing through the radio, then start calling and keep calling to your caller number 69 so you can score a pair of tickets to see them with Stone Temple Pilots and Dorothy. Huge show, Talking Stick Resort Amphitheater. So that and more, all coming up on Beef Vegan Presents. Just keep it locked. It's Rock 102.1 KFMA. Here's Trapped.

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0: got a big weekend coming up this weekend for Labor Day, and we are proud to announce that we are bringing Beef Games to the Tucson Comic Con.
1: Really?
0: Yes, absolutely. Well, in a way. You know, we're going to be broadcasting live. Razor will be out there Friday night. I'll be out there Saturday afternoon.
1: Okay.
0: I think 2 to 4 p.m. in broadcasting live. I know. But we're going to be set up at the KFMA set up there inside the Tucson Comic Con, and I got a bunch of different giveaways and games that I want to play with people who stop by our booth and say hi. So courtesy of our friends at Tucson Roadrunners, we're all literally have 4-pack of tickets for all the preseason games. So you can go to each and every one or pick whichever one you want to go to. Also have gift certificates and giveaways from Transit T. So, you know, some of our friends that I had to go out and get, right? Because I was like, we're doing this broadcast, which is great. You know, and I'm always been in a good relationship with the Tucson Comic Con, but you know me, I like to have more fun than just go out there and do like a regular live broadcast. Mm-hmm. Like, let's spice it up. Let's play some games. Let's have some fun. Let's shoot some content and let's give away some prizes. And most importantly, it's giving away prizes that I want to do. I want to hook people up and as many people up as I can. So if you're out at the Tucson Comic Con this weekend, then make sure you find us, say what's up, and then participate and win some stuff. I'll give you some free swag just coming by and saying hi. With that said, if you're like, you know, I want to go, but I don't have tickets, well, I got good news. I want to play a game. I have a 3-day pass for two to give away right now. 600 KF Main, 605-362. These tickets will be good for all 3 days of the Tucson Comic Con this Friday, Saturday, and Sunday at the TCC. So if you want to win those tickets right now, give me a call at 600 KF Main, 605-362. We're going to geek out and play a game of sore loser rules on the line, and we'll do callers number 6 and 9. So we'll find out who our contestants are going to be, and as sore loser rules will be applied right after Nine Inch Nails, The Hand That Feeds on Rock 102.1 KF May. Call now. Good luck.

0: 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It's Beefy Finger Presents and time to play a game. So let's meet our contestants here who are both playing for 3-day passes for the Tucson Comic Con happening this Labor Day weekend, Friday, Saturday, and Sunday at the TCC. 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On line one, we got Kimberly. Good morning, Kimberly.
1: Good morning.
0: All right. And line two, we have Anthony. Good morning, Anthony. All right. Now, the name of the game that we're playing for these tickets is Master of the Universes. All right. Yeah, it's very simple. So I'm going to name a character name, a popular character name, and you're going to buzz in with your name and tell me which universe that name is associated with.
2: That's good.
0: Okay? Thanks. So, it's pretty simple. Oh, damn it. Our power just went out.
2: No.
0: Yeah. Now, I have backup power right now for a little bit. Hopefully, you guys can hear me. Can you hear me?
1: Yeah,
3: I can hear you, B.
2: Oh, that's good. All right. It's all dark in here.
0: It is so dark in here. Oh, it looks like the power might be going back on. And I don't even know if we're on the air anymore. So we'll just figure it out here. all right, let's get right into...
3: Welcome to the multiverse.
2: Yes.
0: Yeah, yeah. Okay, so you're going to buzz in with
1: you. I can't hear you on our car radio, so I don't think that...
2: We're on air.
1: You're live.
0: Yeah. Okay, that's fine. We will get live here again here soon enough. But keep your radio turned down. Let's play Masters of the Universe. And I love you too, Anthony. Here we go. Buzz in with your name. If you know the universe that this character is associated with. Here we go. First character, Pikachu.
1: Kimberly. Pokemon?
2: Yep.
0: Pokemon is correct. Point for Kimberly. All right, next character.
3: I'm going off the universe.
0: Yeah, no, universes. All right, here we go. 1 point for Kimberly. Here's our next one. Hagrid.
1: Kimberly?
0: Kimberly.
1: Harry Potter?
0: Harry Potter is correct. Yes, 2 points for Kimberly. All right, let's see. The next one. Buzz with your name. If you think you know the universe this character is from. The Flash.
1: Kimberly?
0: Anthony.
3: He's from New York, DC.
0: DC, that is correct. All right, next character, buzzing with your name. Gandalf.
1: Kimberly.
0: Kimberly. Oh, who buzzing first?
1: Harry Potter.
0: All right, Harry Potter. There we go.
2: Oh, wait, no. That's not Harry Potter.
0: Oh, yeah, that is not Harry Potter. Point goes to Anthony.
3: No, that's Lord of the Rings.
0: Exactly. That's right.
1: Yeah, I said it afterwards. I was like, oh, crap.
2: I know.
0: All right, here we go. We're all tied up. Whoever gets this last point will be our winner. Good luck to both of you. Buzz in with your name. If you think you know the universe this character is from, the name? Spock.
1: Anthony.
3: That is also DC.
0: No. That is incorrect. No. That means we got a winner. That's right. And Kimberly with a score of 3-2. Kimberly coming from behind. So congratulations.
2: That was close, guys.
0: Absolutely. All right. Well, we got a score of 3-2. And, of course, now, Kimberly, you are a winner. But it's not up to me to decide whether or not you get these tickets. It's up to the loser, Anthony. So is there anything you want to say to Anthony to help sway his decision?
1: You know, you're going to do what you do, but my husband is a big nerd, and I would love to take him to his first ever Comic Con.
0: Ooh, there you go. Love for the big nerd husband.
3: Have you ever been Comic Con either? Awesome. I go every year, Kimberly. Take your husband. Have fun.
0: Oh, yeah, there you go.
1: Thank you so much, Anthony.
0: All right, well, congratulations. Anthony, of course, we're still going to be giving these away tomorrow and Thursday as well, so you'll have two more opportunities to win, either to be a scavenger and pick them up and be caller number 69, or to play again and win. So good luck to you, okay? No problem. And Kimberly, congrats. You and your nerdy husband are going to geek out this weekend at the Tucson Comic Con.
1: Thank you.
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6: Hey, good morning. Look out for a traffic incident on the right shoulder on I-10 westbound near Avra Valley Road. That's milepost 243. And there's a hazard at the I-10 eastbound on-ramp, milepost 244. Also, there's a traffic hazard at North LaToya Boulevard and West Orange Grove Road. And keep an eye out for road construction today at Ina and Thornydale. Begins at 5 a.m. and should end at 3:30 p.m. Prepare for slowing Camino de la Tierra, McGee, or I-10 to circumvent. I'm Tip, and that was your Tucson traffic.
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10: Check one, check two. Mm-hmm. Can you hear me, Tucson? Are we on the air? We had this power outage, which is very odd. If you can hear me, just a reminder, you are listening for Godsmack. We call number 69 to win tickets for Godsmack. Oh yes. That's just a friendly reminder. But with the power going out and us possibly not being on the air, you know what that smells like to me? A conspiracy. People don't want us to give out Godsmack tickets. We will if you keep listening. Also, coming up next, another round of Ask a Conspiracist. Keep it right here. It's Rock 1 2.1.

0: Rock 102.1 KF Man's Beefy Can Presents. Let's get you caught up in the news. But I'm not talking about the news from that lamestream media. No, I'm talking about the news you really need to know. The news that you read in between the lines. It's time for another round of Ask a Conspiracist. Mari, what's been catching your attention today?
1: Yes, Sony and Warner Music Units are suing AI company Anthropic.
0: Okay.
1: Right? I think you've used it before. Alleging it pirated thousands of copyrighted musical works to train its AI models. The publishers are seeking potentially massive damages and describe it as one of the largest intellectual property thefts of all time.
0: How dare you say I've used it before? I believe I used Sunu, and I don't know if that's under the Anthropic thing, but same difference,
1: same
0: I guess.
1: Thing.
0: But, oh, okay, AI is allegedly pirating music now, right?
1: Yeah.
0: Yeah, well, of course it is. We finally taught artificial intelligence the most important part of being human, and that's illegally downloading music. This isn't AI training, Mari.
1: Oh.
0: It's 2003. All right.
1: Yes.
0: Yeah. Claude is sitting at the family computer running LimeWire.
1: Oh,
0: Lincoln,
1: I had that.
0: Lincoln under park, underscore park underscore num underscore real underscore final dot exe. Download, right?
1: Yes.
0: There's a lot of people out there who's like, I remember that file.
1: So relatable.
0: Yeah, but it was malware. Mm-hmm. Now these record companies are furious because apparently we spent 25 years shutting down Napster just to build a robot that could download every song simultaneously.
1: That's true.
0: Mm-hmm. And you know where this ends?
1: Where?
0: AI starts burning CDs, selling mixtapes out of Circle K, outside of Circle K. And somebody asked Claude, where did you get all this music? And AI is going to basically say, my buddy Trevor gave it to me.
1: My buddy,
0: yeah.
1: Trevor.
0: But there is no Trevor, because Trevor is another AI.
1: Sneaky, sneaky.
0: Uh-huh. So we weren't worried about AI becoming human until it discovered LimeWire.
1: Yeah, RIP.
0: Yep, and that's the thing. It's just acting human. And it's part of the trade. So if AI is not going to pirate music, don't worry, we will.
1: Yeah.
0: All right, what else is catching your attention in the news?
1: Okay, AAA. They are warning Labor Day travelers to expect higher airfare, pricier hotels, and heavy traffic. It says Thursday morning is one of the better times to leave, while Friday, Saturday, and Monday afternoon could be especially rough.
0: Oh, yeah. AAA knows exactly when traffic will be bad, huh?
1: Yeah.
0: Yeah. How?
1: Because it's AAA. They help all our cars on the side of the road. I have AAA.
0: Now you got to think about this. They know Thursday morning good, Friday bad, Monday after 2, hell. That's not a prediction. That's a schedule. Mm. AAA isn't monitoring traffic. They're literally creating it.
1: Like accidents?
0: They're doing everything they can to create this hellacious schedule. Their roadside assistant trucks are helping stranded motorists. They're deploying traffic. So every holiday weekend, thousands of AAA agents drive onto America's highways at the exact same time and then whisper, begin operation brake lights. Suddenly, everyone on I-10 is going 14 miles an hour for no reason. No accident, no construction, nothing. Just one dude in a Nissan Altima tapping his brakes because AAA told him so. So just keep in mind, that AAA doesn't predict holiday traffic. They book it.
1: That makes sense.
0: Mm-hmm. Mm-hmm. All right. What's something else that caught your attention in the news?
1: Okay, this is hilarious. Police in California are searching for a stolen truck carrying around 40,000 pounds of Pabst Blue Ribbon, PBR, around 50,000 cans. PBR is offering a reward, and they also gave the thieves a deadline to return their beer.
0: Yeah, you want to hear something that's even worse about this story?
1: What?
0: That PBR was destined for Tucson.
1: It was?
0: Yeah, it was a PBR shipment to Tucson. So now we have a PBR shortage, and honestly, hipsters are going to like start dropping like
1: crying,
0: flies.
1: Yes.
0: Yeah.
1: What are they going to do?
0: I don't know. You know? And I mean, that was our cheap beer option. But to be fair, actually, the price started going up, too. initially, when I read this story, I'm like, oh, somebody stole 50,000 PBRs? Guys, nobody steals that much PBR for money.
1: Yeah, it doesn't taste good.
0: No, that's logistics for an event. So something is happening in the desert, and we weren't invited.
1: Oh.
0: Yes, think about the supplies. 50,000 PBRs, one truck, Southern California. That's either the biggest beer heist in history or Burning Man's National Guard.
1: Wow.
0: Mm-hmm. Somewhere, there's a warehouse full of PBR, cigarettes, jean jackets, four bass guitars, and 11,000 mustache combs.
1: Yes.
0: Yes. And, you know, the FBI needs to stop looking for criminals and start checking every dive bar within 500 miles.
1: It's always the dive bars.
0: You know it is. Find one bartender suddenly offering $1 PBRs until 2047. That's your guy. Yeah. All right. So they didn't steal a truckload of PBR. They stole the entire economy of Portland. Meanwhile, we're sitting here drinking normal beer like simps.
1: Oh.
0: Yeah. Where's my beer boring. That tastes like ass that cost me less cash? I need it now. Good thing I stocked up on PBR.
1: Oh, and, you did?
0: Yeah. Smart. You know, yeah, exactly. It's almost like I had insider information. Oh, but I did. All right. Just a reminder, don't believe everything you read on the surface. Learn to read between the lines. But if you can't do that, don't worry. You could always ask a conspiracist.
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0: Bear down. We got the U of A home opener against NAU this Saturday.
1: Oh.
0: But more importantly, this will be our first look at the new and improved Casino del Sol Stadium.
1: I know.
0: Which is pretty cool because I just been like looking over all the little things that they're doing to add to the game day experience. And one thing that stadiums and sports teams know is that when people go out to watch live sports, they want to eat like disgustingly over calorie, like delicious food, right? U of A, they're stepping up their game when it comes to concessions. They got a new Southwest Big 12 dog that, it's basically like an elote hot dog. It looks like a foot long hot dog with like corn and all the fixins.
1: Mayo.
0: To look, mayo. I mean, all that stuff. Look at, I got a picture there. That's part of the concessions. And there's going to be a tailgate, the Bear Down Bash tailgate event and Bear Down deals on concessions and other fan-focused things that are not only going to happen with this home opener at the Zona Zoo or the stadium, but, you know, all throughout the season. So, like I said, very excited about what they're doing. They're adding to this to where they're modernizing the football experience here in town.
1: Yeah, I want the fireworks.
0: Yeah.
1: They'll have to have the fireworks this weekend, right?
0: Yeah, they're going to have fireworks. So if you want to see fireworks this weekend, just look outside your house. You're in Sam Hughes area. Mm-hmm. So just look up. I mean, you'll hear them too, which is great. And hell, probably even more drone shows because they introduced drone shows last year as well. So you know what's crazy about this game? This year, the Territorial Cup will be the 100th Territorial Cup. It's the oldest rivalry trophy in college football. So when U of A face off against ASU this year, and I believe it's at home this year, it's going to be the 100th anniversary of the Territorial Cup.
1: Do we win those, though?
0: We do. We do. We won it last year.
1: Oh, we did?
0: I think we are the proud owners of the Territorial Cup. And, you know, for the centennial version of it, we definitely want to win it again. So, yes. Bear Down, college football is back, and it's kicking off this Saturday against NAU. So, hopefully, we'll see you out there. We got more Beefy Presents coming up after Weezer. Stick around. It's Rock 1 2.1.

0: Rock 1 2.1 KFMA's Beefy and Presents. You know, I have friends going out to this year's Burning Man, and we just talked about the PBR heist and connecting it to Burning Man, which is a possibility. It's not impossible.
1: No.
0: You know, but speaking of which, I did come across Ranker's list of some odd rules for Burning Man each and every year. Now, did you ever want to go to Burning Man?
1: Never.
0: Never had any desire whatsoever.
1: Too dusty.
0: It is dusty as hell. And well, I'll tell you what. The dust was never a put off for me because I grew up in Arizona and desert parties were some of my fondest memories. And I partied in the desert so many times that I practically was a dweller there, you know, like I could have lived out there and survived if I had enough alcohol and weed. But Ranker put together a list of the strangest rules you have to follow out in the Nevada desert. And some of them are optional, but check these out. Like, one is you can go ahead and kill jackrabbits.
1: Why?
0: Well, according to Burning Man, the survival guide, it says there are jackrabbits in the area. It is not worth jeopardizing your safety to swerve in an attempt to avoid them. So if they run out in front of your road, don't worry. They're breeding like crazy. There's more of them, and they're not in danger. So do not swerve and get in a car accident trying to protect the life of a jackrabbit who, you know, just ran in front of your car.
1: Tragic.
0: Yeah, it happens. If you want to make friends, bring bacon.
1: Why bacon? You can't. How do you cook it?
0: Well, they got plenty of different cooking utensils there. People go there with full-blown setups where they're just glamping. So, you know, according, you know, to this, they say it's the most sought-after commodity. And no easier way to be a hero than to walk around handing it out. You want some bacon? You want some bacon? So, like, it's not that Burning Man's full of vegans, you know? There's people that are eating meat, and bacon, of course, is probably the most delicious meat.
1: It's
0: arguably,
1: delicious.
0: Right? Yeah. They say don't use the hot springs. It's too hot and dangerous. This is interesting. What I didn't know about Burning Man is that you get designated a playa name. A playa.
1: Playa. Yeah.
0: Now, back in the 90s, I considered myself a playa. That's P-L-A-Y-A.
1: Oh.
0: Yeah, absolutely. I was a poetic playa.
1: So, playa, playa.
0: Yeah. Well, everyone gets a nickname out on the playa. But it's traditionally given to you by others based on specific personality, identity, or behaviors. What do you think my playa name would be if you had to give me my playa name?
1: Spicy playa.
0: I'm a spicy playa.
1: Seasoned.
0: I would call you Bubbles because you're
1: Bubbles.
0: Bubbly. Yeah, yeah.
1: Ooh, I like that.
0: Yeah, yeah. That's a good playa name, right?
1: Yeah, or the Powerpuff Girl Bubbles, right?
0: Well, I wasn't thinking Powerpuff at all, but yeah, go for it. Rule number 5, money is forbidden. So you don't barter either. You just share without the expectation of anything in return.
1: That's sweet.
0: Yeah, that's interesting. It's, again, it's a concept that lasts. It starts this Sunday and it goes, I think, to the 7th. So it's like, you know, only a few days. Yeah. Yeah, well, Burning Man, it's for the hardcore, not weekend warriors. Like, oh, I'm sorry, if you're not trying to drop acid on a Tuesday, we don't want you.
1: I know, but where are their jobs? Do they have real jobs?
0: Of course they do. In fact, actually, well, some of them are just Nepo. In fact, actually, I would consider a lot of them Nepo, but we'll see. No photography. It's not completely banned, but there are strict rules about it. Professionals need prior approval. Basically, they don't want people trying to monetize and get clicks off of pictures from Burning Man.
1: Oh.
0: Yeah, so you can take some personal ones, but you can't use them for commercial reasons, right?
1: Hmm.
0: They have a strict no feathers policy.
1: No feathers?
0: Yeah, isn't that interesting? So the reason why is because they have like a leave no trace kind of policy, and feathers tend not to comply.
1: But what about glitter?
0: Right? Well, I guess glitter can just make the dust and the dirt look prettier.
1: Oh.
0: So I guess it's not an issue. You have to get rid of your own garbage. Again, that's due to the leave no trace policy. That makes sense. They say bring quality footwear. Because play a foot is a common for burners, and that's when the feet becomes dry and cracked from prolonged exposure to highly alkaline desert floor. Which,
1: I mean, that's the worst.
0: That sounds terrible.
1: Crusty feet. No thanks.
0: Ugh. Yeah.
1: That's your nightmare.
0: Don't forget, there is an orgy dome.
1: Wait,
0: you know,
1: there is?
0: Oh, yeah. We went over that rule. I kind of got in trouble for that, to be honest with you, because I came up with a game saying, was it orgy dome rule? or rule for Planet Fitness. And my boss didn't want me to, you know, throw out Planet Fitness and association there. But I still think like the gag made sense. It's either like a gym rule or an orgy rule. And there's a lot of similarities. In fact, actually, there's some rules that apply for both, whether it's a paid subscription gym or an orgy dome.
1: And that's no crusty feet.
0: You know, I think that applies to all beds, honestly. And this rule, and considering so many quasi-hippies go out to Burning Man, I'm not surprised that this is a rule. They say don't try to plant stuff because it will just die. Whether it's a hippies being like, I'll plant some weed seeds today, this year, and I'll come back next year and have a bunch of free weed. Well, it is a desert. A dried out area.
1: Yeah, don't you have to take care of those plants too?
0: Yeah, big time, you know. So, but people have tend to try to plant all kinds of stuff like roses, sod, and even cut palm like fronds. And none of those work because, again, it's a desert where everything's dead. And yeah, they burn stuff at the end of it. Mm-hmm. So those are some weird rules, Burning Man. I know like most of you out there, probably all of you, aren't even going to Burning Man. And at this point, you know, it's beyond commercial. But they, you know, some of these rules show me that at least, you know, they kind of have a design for a good time. And my friends that are going this year, I'll be very intrigued into hearing the stories of what their experience was. And they're going out there to perform throughout. And hopefully they don't get like valley fever while doing it because it is dusty as hell.
1: I know.
0: Yeah. And I don't want to have an orgy in a dust storm. Call me crazy. But, you know.
1: You were crazy.
0: Yeah. Like, I don't want, if I'm making love and it turns to mud, that's just not a good time.
1: Good rhyming.
0: Yeah, thank you. All right, keep in mind, you are listening for Godsmack. And when you hear Godsmack, be caller number 69 so you can score a pair of tickets to see them live and in person up in Phoenix in just like a week or so.
1: Oh.
0: I'm just giving you that reminder because Godsmack's coming up soon. Keep it right here. It's Rock 102.1 KFMA.
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9: From the Arizona Lotus Traffic Center.
10: Good morning. Hey, look out for a disabled vehicle on the exit ramp on I-10 eastbound near Valencia Road, milepost 267. Also, there's a crash on the exit ramp on I-10 eastbound near Twin Peaks Road, milepost 244. Should be in its clearing stages. Beware in these areas. I'm Tip, and that was your Tucson traffic.
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1: I'm Tyler Butler with 13 News. Happening today, a new fiber line will be installed at the intersection of Ina and Thornydale. You're asked to comply with traffic control devices, flagging personnel, and detour signs. Travel time through the project area may increase during construction, so adjust your schedule accordingly. It may restrict traffic lanes and create congestion, so taking alternate routes is suggested. Work starts at 5 this morning, runs until 3:30 in the afternoon. In your weather today, we're looking at a 20% chance of storms, high near 95. Tomorrow brings us a 10% chance of storms, high near 96. And then for Thursday, storm chances go up to 40% with a high of 97. I'm Tyler Butler with 13 News.
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6: This is Brett.
5: Brett, you're calling number 69, dude.
6: Dude,
5: yeah. You're going to see Godsmack live up in Phoenix for the Rise of the Rock tour on September 12th, which is a Saturday. You stoked?
6: Awesome.

0: Christine, I got some news for you here. So I just gave out these Godsmack tickets to Brett, who was caller number 69. But guess what, Christine?
1: What?
0: Brett won tickets 8 days ago to Weird Al, so he wasn't eligible for these Godsmack tickets. So I had to give these tickets out to caller number 70. You know what number you are?
1: I hope number 70.
0: You are number 70. You just won those tickets for Godsmack.
1: Oh, my God. That is so awesome.
0: Now, have you won tickets for me in the last 30 days, Christine?
1: No.
0: All right, good. You're eligible. And for the rest of you out there, I'll be giving out Godsmack tickets all week long. So there'll be other opportunities for you to win. All you got to do is just keep listening. We got your F9 Lives coming up next on B Thinker Presents. Keep it right here.

0: Alright, just because we gave out those Godsmack tickets doesn't mean we're done giving things away. In fact, actually got my good friend Tony from Catalina Craft Pizza in studio. Good morning, Tony.
1: Morning, Beef. How are we doing?
0: Good, dude. Good. And of course, we're going to be doing Tap Out again for Catalina Craft Pizza, where you can win up to $100 in gift certificates to their fine establishment. Get yourself an ugly steak pizza or salad or any of that good stuff. We'll talk about that here in a little bit. But we have your F My Lice that we want to get to, so let's do that.
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2: 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F My Life. F My Life.
0: Yes! 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Of course, if you have an F My Life you care to share on the air, you can give us a call at 600-KFMA. 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And if we agree your life is F, we'll hook you up with a pair of tickets for Seven Dust up at the Marquee Theater. With that said, are you guys ready?
8: Ready.
0: All right. First email sent to me by Marlon. Marlon said, Beef, I spent the entire weekend telling everyone my new neighbor was definitely dealing drugs, because random cars kept stopping at his house for 5 minutes at a time. This morning, I finally introduced myself. Turns out, he runs a dog poop pickup service from home. I've been profiling the poop guy. F My Life. Let's start off with Tony on this one.
1: I think it's F My Life for both of them.
8: Yeah.
1: Right. I mean, good gravy.
8: I'm like, what's that job?
0: Yeah. Yeah. How was work today? It was crap. All right. F My Life?
8: Agreed for both.
0: Yeah. All right. Yeah. A rare double FML. Yeah, that's great. I agree all the way around. All right. Next email sent to me by Dustin. Dustin said, Beef, I lied to my girlfriend and said the dent in her car must have happened in a parking lot.
8: Ugh.
0: She pulled up the doorbell camera, footage of me backing directly into her with my truck. Then she asked if I wanted to revise my statement. The eye in the sky is everywhere, man. You can't get away with anything these days. F My Life, Mari, you look mad.
8: I am mad. You're a little dirty liar. Like, big baby. Like, own up to your mistakes.
0: Oh, okay. What do you say?
1: I kind of like that, Mari. I agree. I mean, don't get a Ring camera, you know, if you don't want the truth.
0: You can blame it on the Ring camera. I know that when that subscription comes up, you're like, oh, I forgot to pay it.
8: Right?
0: All right. Yeah, I guess that's on you, Dustin, for sure. So, yes. Big baby. Next F My Life sent to me by Kiara. She said, Beef, the creepy guy I turned down for a date almost 6 years ago sent me a box of rotting flowers with a note calling me the C word. Yeah, that's an escalation, to say the very least. F My Life, Tony.
1: Yeah, 6 years is, there's got to be some sort of statute of limitations.
8: Right? Yes.
0: Right, yeah, that's a super stalker situation, yeah. Which they're out there, you know, for sure. So be safe. Yeah, you're going to say F My Life?
8: 100%. The C word's like, no, that's... In 6 years, that's a little, like, borderline creepy.
0: You're focused on the C word. What about the rotten flowers? Like, the rotting flowers is creepy.
8: Oh, flowers or whatever, but...
0: Okay, just don't call me the C word.
8: Yeah, do not call me that.
0: Nah, yeah.
1: That's the line.
0: Okay. Yeah, I guess, yeah.
8: Exactly.
0: Still an F My Life, no matter how you slice it. All right, next F My Life sent to me by Shannon. Shannon said, I discovered that in 3 days, I left my 18-year-old son in charge. In the 3 days, I left my 18-year-old in charge. Okay. My dog had gotten pregnant.
8: Whoa.
0: Yeah. When I confronted my son about it, he stated, I don't want the reputation of being a C blocker.
8: Oh. That's such a teenage son thing to say, though.
0: Yeah, yeah. I gotta let the dog bang. I don't want to block the dog from banging. I'm not rude like that. So Shannon sent that F My Life. What do you say, Tony?
1: Yeah, I'm torn here.
0: Yeah, because you got teenage boys.
1: How much responsibility do you really have?
8: Yeah,
1: you gotta worry about the reproductive rights of your dog.
0: Right.
1: You know, what's going on here? I don't know.
8: See, I'll make it easy. Big baby.
1: Yeah, thank you.
8: Get your dogs neutered.
0: Spayed and neutered, for sure.
8: Yes.
0: Yeah, and there's going to be puppies and stuff. And at the end of the day, your son's on a C blocker, so his reputation's intact. you don't want that reputation as an 18-year-old. It'll ruin you. All right, final up my life of the day sent to me by Graham. Graham said, Beef, I learned the hard way that when a pierced, tattooed, an otherwise extremely stereotypical biker chick jokingly threatens to find you and beat you up if you don't call her back after a one-night stand, she's not actually joking. He looked at you laughing.
8: I can just envision it now, just getting beat up.
0: Yeah. Like, if you don't call me back, I'm going to kick your ass. Like, yeah, don't worry, I'll call you back. And he doesn't. And then she, like, rolls up on a bike, loud and intimidating, yeah. And then does it.
8: You kind of asked for this, dude.
0: Yeah, I mean, you should have made it at least a two-night stand. Is that half my life? What do you say?
8: No, big old baby.
0: Big baby?
1: Absolutely big baby.
0: Have you ever dated any biker chicks?
1: No.
0: Okay. You can plead the fifth at any time, too, Tony.
1: But no.
0: Yeah, okay, yeah. And I guess the good news is you're probably going to be in a relationship with her for the foreseeable future, Graham. But F my life. All right, there you go. Keep those emails coming, beefygin@kfma.com. We'll hit the reset, get caught up with Tony, and then open up the phone lines, play another round of Tap Out, where you can win up to $100 in gift certificates to Catalina Craft Pizza, so you can get yourself some free pizza. Stick around. 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
6: 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Look out for an accident with possible injuries that's just been reported at North Country Club Road and East Glen Street. 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I'm Deb, and that was your Tucson traffic.
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0: You know what I realized? We're having so much fun behind the scenes here. I didn't even give you the questions for Tap Out yet.
1: Oh, no.
0: Yeah, you didn't realize that either. No, I got it.
1: We'll
0: because,
1: just make them up.
0: You know, because the Tucson Comic Con is this weekend, okay. So our theme is going to be comic book related. Superman, in fact, actually. Ooh. So Superman will be the theme. If you know a thing or two about Superman, then you could probably gobble up all five of these $20 gift certificates to Catalina Craft Pizza. There, if you were to recommend a first-time customer to Catalina Craft Pizza and say they have the $100 in gift certificates, what are you ordering for them to get the Catalina Craft Pizza experience?
1: Well, you first got to do the family combo, which is going to get you a salad, 16 wings, and a large pizza.
0: Bam.
1: And now you're still at $60, and that leaves you, you know, that leaves you a sandwich, a cannoli, and probably two beers.
2: Yum.
1: And when I say a sandwich, I'm talking the ugly steak sandwich.
0: Yes.
1: That's an automatic must.
0: Yeah, and let's walk it back to that family deal where you got a large pizza, a salad, and 16 wings, only $40.
1: Yeah.
0: Wow. That's a smoking deal right there.
1: Yeah, you can't beat that.
0: No, absolutely not. And it's delicious pizza to boot and great wings, too. So the Catalina Craft Pizza is our tap out today. And when we return right after STP, we're going to open up the phone lines and start asking those Superman questions. So maybe you can get all five gift certificates today and play tap out. So tap out's coming up next on B-Figure Presents. Keep it right here. It's Rock 102.1 KFMA. Here's Sex Type Thing.

0: Rock 102.1 KFMA, it's Beefy Can Presents. So welcome back to the show. If you know a thing or two about Superman, now is the time to call, and you can win up to $100 of gift certificates to Catalina Craft Pizza, located on 15930 North Oracle Road in Catalina, Arizona. I got Tony here from Catalina Craft Pizza. Tony, go ahead and ask that $20 question. Before we do, though, of course, just a reminder, there's five questions. Each one's worth $20, and they'll progressively get harder in our theme in honor of Tucson Comic Con happening this weekend, Friday, Saturday, and Sunday, is Superman. So what is your $20 question here, Tony?
1: All right. What is Superman's birth name on his home planet, Krypton?
0: There you go. That's the $20 question. If you know the answer, give us a call, 600-KFMA, 600-5362. Ladies and gentlemen, this is Tap Out.
2: The only game where you can quit and win. Think you have what it takes to last five rounds? Let's find out. Tap Out.
0: Ask that question again here, Tony Tone.
1: What is Superman's birth name on his home planet, Krypton?
0: All right, let's go to our first caller here and see if he gets a $20 question correct. Rock 102.1, what's your name?
3: My name's Travis.
0: All right, Travis, do you know the answer to the $20 question?
3: His name is Cal Allo.
0: Yeah, that's right.
1: Yes, sir.
0: Yeah, that's right. You know it. Tony knows it.
1: Oh, yeah.
0: We all know it.
1: Free money.
0: Yeah, $20. $20 is in your bank account right now. For every question that Tony's going to ask you from here on out, you have 5 seconds to give me an answer. If you get it right, you're going to bank yourself another $20 gift certificate to Catalina Craft Pizza. If you don't know the answer, you must tap out before the clock runs out, so you can cash out with what you accumulated. With that said, are you ready for your $40 question?
3: I am.
0: All right, here we go.
1: Okay, Travis. What is the name of the newspaper where Clark Kent works alongside Lois Lane?
3: The Daily Beagle.
0: Ooh. Oh, no. Oh.
3: No, that's Spider-Man, huh?
0: Yes. Oh. It was Daily. Yeah. It was Daily. Yeah. Tell them what it was there, Tony.
3: Daily Planet,
1: there
3: yeah.
1: There you go, Travis.
0: So close. He didn't get it, though. There was a Daily Bugle, and there's a Daily Planet. You know, there's Arizona Republic.
3: Right, yeah, one's Spider-Man, one's Superman. Yeah.
0: And that's a totally different universe,
1: totally.
0: You know?
1: Right.
0: I'll tell you what, though. I do feel bad. I'm going to hook you up with two gift certificates to Catalina Craft Pizza, but you need to give me three numbers between 1 and 10.
3: 2, 4, and 7.
0: There you go. Caller's number 2, 4, and 7, you're going to be our scavengers and pick up a $20 gift certificate to Catalina Craft Pizza, home of the Ugly Steak Pizza, and some of the best happy hour in town. Now, you're not going to be open this weekend, right?
1: Correct. We'll be closed Sunday, Monday, Tuesday for Labor Day.
0: Yeah, so you're doing the fun Labor Day stuff. But then
1: absolutely.
0: Back in action, of course, the NFL weekend kicks off next weekend, not this Labor Day weekend.
1: Yep.
0: And then if you're looking for a fun place to be able to watch the game, enjoy good food and cold beverages, Catalina Craft Pizza on Oracle is definitely one of those spots. 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Scavengers, keep calling. And Travis, congratulations. Stay in the line and get all your info, okay?
3: Okay.
0: All right, cool. All right. Thank you, Tony. I appreciate you.
1: Appreciate you having me. Thanks, Beef.
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0: 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It's Beefy Can Presents. 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
1: Wow.
0: Yeah, it was a goal and a dream. Now I'm like, okay, now let's try to do 4 million streams. Let's keep it going. If we get a chance, definitely subscribe to our YouTube page, at Beefy Can. We're about to get ready to go live on the podcast broadcast, streaming on everywhere but YouTube. That's how we celebrate 2 million streams. I still blew Mari's mind because off air, I was talking about how, first and foremost, here is the PSA. You shouldn't commit a crime. You should definitely never drink under the influence, but you shouldn't do anything illegal, right? But in a situation where you are doing something illegal and you talk to said cop, the one thing that any lawyer is going to tell you not to do is admit to doing anything illegal, right? You just, you got to leave it up to the police to prove that guilt, you know? But again, it goes back to don't do anything illegal, right?
1: No, don't drink and drive.
0: Yes, absolutely. But if you had a sip of a beer, say a sip, and you know you're not intoxicated at all, you still don't want to say, I had a sip of beer, officer. You never want to give that information up willingly.
1: Oh, that ever. Hurts my soul. I'm so honest.
0: I get that. And they teach us at a young age, honesty is the best policy, but they're not teaching us law at the same time. So anyone that goes to law school would agree with me wholeheartedly that in a lot of cases, honesty is not the best policy. You should do the opposite of honesty when it comes to legality and the laws. And trust me, I did that too. You know, and I was 17 years old when I got, arrested and charged with possession of marijuana. And then I was like, oh, yeah, you know, like I went with this whole quasi honesty story to cover for my friends. Mm-hmm. Ended up screwing me over. And then I had a class 6 felony on my record right when I turned 18 years old. So, yeah, I got screwed hard. And, you know, unfortunately didn't have any representation or any resources to be able to battle that and had to deal with the system. Now, if I would have known, if it was older me, if I can go back in time, I would tap on younger me's shoulder and say, shut the F up. Don't talk to them at all. They're not your friends. You can't become friends with them, you know?
1: Why? They're so friendly, Officer Schwinn.
0: Nah, that's how they try it. You know, some officers maybe. You know, I just watched yesterday was My Worst Ex.
1: What's that?
0: It's on Netflix. It's a documentary series or a TV show series on Netflix that documents different, like, real-life scenarios of terrible
1: exes.
0: And when I say terrible exes, I'm talking about criminal exes. So they did one on the Deadpool killer. Well, I thought it was just interesting because, you know, I remember this story when it was making news. His name is Wade Wilson. And, you know, the Deadpool.
1: With the tattoos on his face?
0: Well, now he has tattoos on his face. He didn't always. Before that, he was a 6'5", good looking guy, but he had serious mental issues and was the worst type of boyfriend who had this desire when he would do drugs to commit violence. And of course, it got worse and worse until he ended up killing 2 innocent women, right?
1: Mm-hmm. Yeah,
0: now, this wouldn't have happened if, you know, police in a certain county, I forget the county in Florida that investigated this, did their job. Because the initial ex-girlfriend, the one who kind of led the narrative of this episode, she was kidnapped and abused, essentially, and then sexually assaulted.
1: By this guy.
0: And then she filed charges on this guy. And the sheriff's office in that county then, you know, called him in to ask questions. And when they did, I thought when I was watching back the playback, I'm like, oh, he's just doing the good cop thing to have the guy, put his guard down. But he didn't. He was just being a bro cop, being like, ah, you know, it's my job. I got to ask these questions. But you know how these women be.
1: Oh, no.
0: Yeah,
1: that's
0: so,
1: not cool.
0: No, it was so bad that, you know, they showed this on the episode where I'm just like, when's the bad cop going to come in? You know, what is this? Because this looks like he's just going to get away with rape and assault and kidnapping. And this sheriff is not even going to take this woman's word at all and just say, yeah, you know, you're a good looking guy. You don't need to rape, huh? You know, like that was kind of like the deal.
1: Awful.
0: So anyways, they showed this. Wade went on to commit more crimes. It progressively got worse, and then he ended up killing 2 women, completely innocent bystanders, right? And the ex-girlfriend in question was like, none of this would have happened if the sheriff would have did their job, right? Now, this is a sheriff in Florida, and they got their issues, right? We document this every day. With that said, they ended up doing an internal investigation, and they only suspended this detective for 2 weeks, and he's still working at the department.
1: That's nuts.
0: Yeah, so it's messy. But, yeah, I don't know how we got there from initially saying, don't tell the cops the truth.
1: Legality.
0: In this situation, well, I will tie it all up in a bow. Wade did not tell the cops the truth, and they let him go. And the guy, the detective, like fist bumped him on the way out, you know? It's crazy. I don't know what my point was. Let's hit the reset. No, never. just don't ever be honest. All right, let's get this podcast broadcast going. We have a lot to get to, including music news, survey says, and the evolution of AI sex bots getting to a point where it's crazy. Plus, I'll play a game with Mari that has to do with pheromone maxing. We talked about that yesterday. That's silly. It's going to be a good podcast broadcast. Join us streaming on Facebook or Instagram or Twitch at BeefVegan Presents. Just keep it right here. 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
7: Good morning. Looks like we got a crash on the on-ramp on I-19 northbound near Valencia Road. That's kilometer post 95. Also, there's another accident at North Country Club Road and East Glen Street. You got Tucson Boulevard, Dodge, or Pima to avoid. Also, there's some construction on Ina and Thornydale today. Should be completed by 3 o'clock. Otherwise, the streets and freeways are looking good. I'm Tep, and that was your Tucson traffic.
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18: 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And here's why. 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

0: See, I don't even have my segment all queued up and stuff because of that.
1: I got it.
0: All right. All right, let's get into our music news. All right, Mari, what's going on in the world of music today?
1: Okay, so I streamed Warped Tour way back when. That was so much fun to watch online. You can stream Five Finger Death Punch. They're going to offer a free live stream of their Red Rocks concert. And if you haven't heard about Red Rocks, it's in Colorado. It's beautiful. It's gorgeous. It's going to happen September 8th. So mark your calendars. And you can get it through this thing called Veeps.
0: Okay.
1: That's what I'm unfamiliar with is Veeps. But it's a free live stream, so
0: I love that. You know what? I love that for a couple reasons. One, it's a bucket list venue.
1: Yes.
0: And I haven't been able to go. And this will be the closest thing to it. But I also just love the fact of the technology and the sound of live streaming concerts.
1: Yes.
0: It's amazing.
1: Amazing.
0: So you could literally throw a house party if you're a big Five Finger Death Punch fan and invite your other fellow fans over to kind of watch it like the Super Bowl and have a concert experience in the luxury of your own home.
1: Which is amazing.
0: I do love that. So, I'm excited about that. That's happening this Saturday, huh?
1: September 8th, yes.
0: Yeah, excellent. All right. What else is happening in music news?
1: So you, I believe, have talked about the guitarist in Bad Wolves, AJ Ribello. Ribello. He left the band because he didn't like that they're going to release this Dolly Parton cover after her death. He thought it was like a cash grab, and he didn't like management making decisions for the band that they weren't in alignment with.
0: Okay.
1: Well, it's just been released that Dolly Parton's very own manager says the band had her full blessing to release their heavy version of Jolene. So I'm very curious to see what AJ thinks now, having exited the band. I mean, knowing that the manager of Dolly said that she had its blessing makes me think that it is okay to proceed with.
0: Yes and no. I mean, it is interesting. I understand the argument that AJ was having, especially since him and apparently a couple other members of the band, he wasn't alone in telling the label they did not want to release this. And initially, they wanted to release it with Dolly Parton's vocals on it as well, like a collaboration. This would be the second time that they had an offer to do a cover with the original person who sang it. The problem is, with that, Dolores from the Cranberries and Dolly Parton both passed away before they could do that. So it's almost like a bad wolf's curse.
1: Oh, no.
0: Yes.
1: That's true.
0: Yes. But considering that, EJ and a couple other members of the band, but not everyone apparently, was against releasing this song in such poor timing with the fear that it would look like a cash grab, but the label did it anyways. That's his argument still.
1: Yeah.
0: And even if the manager is supportive of this, which is very nice and a very Dolly Parton thing to do.
1: Oh, yeah. Like the proceeds from the song itself go to her book thing.
0: Book, yeah. And
1: Imagination Foundation. Library.
0: Yes, Imagination Library. But the thing is, the one thing I'm concerned about when it comes to these nonprofit organizations is somebody's making a profit. Somebody is, there are expenses. There are things in a situation like that where, I don't know if this guy gets a cut. So I don't know. I'm a little skeptical, but I do appreciate the sign off, if you will, and say, no, we want people to check it out. Now, I actually listened to the Bad Wolf cover of Jolene, and it's pretty good. It's not my favorite cover of Jolene, and there's been 1,000 covers of that song in particular. So you're not even reinventing the wheel on this one or saying, because if anything, I'm kind of disappointed that they're just like, you know what would be a good idea? An idea that's been good for so many other people so many other times. You know what I mean? Mm-hmm. When they did Zombie, it wasn't like everyone was doing Zombie at the time. They were kind of like one of the few who started doing Zombie. Mm-hmm. Now there's multiple covers of that. If that's how you want to be known for, if you're the band that could say I could do iconic songs better than the artist that originally did the song, and that's your legacy that you want to stand on, good luck for it. But I don't think that's the long-term play. I don't know. Yeah. So obviously there's mixed feelings here when it comes to Bad Wolves releasing the song, but they have bigger issues than that because they just got kicked off of the Skillet Tour. Ooh. Because Killboy apparently had an OnlyFans page, and then she also has a smear campaign going against her from those same fans saying that she's a trans.
1: Messy.
0: Yes, which she is not.
1: No way.
0: Yes, I did my research, and you can't fake it. All right, what else is happening in music news?
1: All right, new music from Andrew W.K.
0: Oh, he's still around, huh?
1: Yes, five years it's been since he's released new music. And you don't look excited about this.
0: Look, it's 5 years since he released new music, 20 years since he released that one good song.
1: Well, this one, though, is a jazz noir album.
0: Keeping a streak alive.
1: Yeah. You're not going to run out and get it.
0: Yeah, there's not going to be another hit on that record. Come on now.
1: He mixed and produced the whole thing himself and performed all the instruments. He's a talented guy.
0: He is talented, and he's also one of those guys that are, like, super nice, kind of like Dave Grohl.
1: Married to Kat Dennings, who is gorgeous.
0: Married to Kat Denning. So very lucky at the same time. Again, he is one of those artists that built a legacy off of one song, and he parties hard, and it got him the girl. So congratulations, and congratulations on releasing new music. I know there's an audience out there. I just don't think it's going to tear up the charts, you know?
1: Yeah, we'll see.
0: Yeah. All right, anything else happening in music news?
1: Last but not least, this is kind of exciting to me. There's an all-star band called the Cretion Family, and they're going to be a tribute to the Ramones. Do you know who's in this punk supergroup?
0: No, who?
1: Oh, you get Billy Joe Armstrong from Green Day. You get Rancid's Tim Armstrong. You get Travis Barker from Blink-182.
0: Nice.
1: And the former Ramones bassist, CJ Ramone.
0: Okay, so they got an original Ramone up in there.
1: Yeah, they sure do.
0: That's fantastic. So are they just recording or they're playing?
1: They're going to have a live debut at Hollywood Forever Cemetery to celebrate Ramone's 50th anniversary this Sunday.
0: Wow. That's massive. Well, excellent. That's great news for all Ramones fans out there. And 50 years of Ramones music is insane. 50.
1: And that's a super group.
0: Yes, it is. A super group if I've ever seen one. Just the fact that Billy Joe and Tim Armstrong and Travis Barker together, that's a great band.
1: Huge.
0: I want to see that band on tour.
1: Mm-hmm.
0: Excellent. Well, there's your music news and you're all caught up. We got a lot to get to this podcast broadcast. You can join us on the stream at Beef Vegan Presents on Twitch or on Facebook, or just keep it right here because we'll be back after music from Audio Slave on Rock 102.1 KFMA.
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10: Yeah, every morning.
11: These guys.
12: Get out of bed!
13: Now, back to Beef Vegan Presents. Yeah.

0: going.
1: Look, I love William Shatner, like all of us, right? He's a national treasure. Mm-hmm. And there's going to be a lot of people out there looking to meet him this Saturday and or Friday, because he'll be there for 2 days at the Tucson Comic Con, and stand in line to meet him. I won't be one of them. You know, I will admire from afar. Let the man do his thing, you know? And if anything, if I'm going to meet anybody, it's going to be Barbie Blank. And I'll meet her for drinks. And I'll meet her for dinner. I'll meet her for breakfast. I don't care. Doubtful. I mean, anywhere she's... Okay, I know. It's doubtful, Mari, but...
2: One can hope.
1: Yes, please. You know? You know what I'll do before I go up to a Barbie Blank to try to shoot my shot?
2: Okay.
1: Not shower for 2 days.
2: Oh.
1: That will do it.
2: That will do it.
1: That's pheromone maxing.
2: Gen Z knows.
1: Yeah, we talked about this a little bit yesterday, you know, because I guess men finally figured solve the male loneliness epidemic. apparently, we were showering too much. Yeah. And this is the advice that people are saying on TikTok, right? So they're like, they started doing a Q&A amongst the young men. Said, have you tried being confident? No. All right. Working on your personality? No. Maybe getting in shape? No? Okay, well, have you tried smelling like the inside of a Comic-Con lanyard? If you have, now we're talking. Because that's what they're saying. Pheromone maxing is what the latest, quote-unquote, Gen Z dating tip is. And the idea is very simple. You know, if you skip a shower or two, then your pheromones, your body odor, is going to attract that natural pheromones and trigger attraction in the opposite sex's mind.
2: But is it no showers or just no deodorant? I think it might just be no deodorant.
1: I think it's a little bit of both, Mari.
2: Maybe.
1: And I'll tell you what, pheromone maxing doesn't work for me. I have definitely smelled, BO on the opposite sex. And it's not like, oh, I got to have a baby with this one. I'm like, ugh. So it's not something that I would encourage anyone. In fact, actually, I like being told that I smell nice, right? Put on a spritz of cologne,
2: cologne.
1: Be showered, you know, make sure those boys are smelling good. You know, those are all good things that should attract the opposite sex. So if these younger men, if they think that's the hack to getting girls to like you, but not anything else, like skipping hygiene, it's like, okay, great. I guess I'm going to date younger now, because they're going to be looking towards older men who actually wash their balls. Right?
2: Ooh, that's true.
1: Yeah. All right, so let's play a little game with that said. The attractive musk or take a shower game. All right, so I'm going to give you a situation, real simple. Acceptable, shower first, or date canceled. Okay?
2: Okay.
1: Worked all day but didn't shower.
2: Canceled.
1: Canceled, right? Day canceled. Went to the gym but changed shirts.
2: Day canceled.
1: Okay. Went to the gym and did not change shirts.
2: Day canceled.
1: Okay. Just worked outside all day.
2: Day canceled.
1: All right. Just finished mowing the lawn.
2: Oh, you know, I like to smell grass. I'll say it's okay.
1: Okay. Okay. So, let's see. Smells like garlic.
2: Ooh. I'm no vampire. I do love some garlic, but I don't really want to smell it on somebody, so day canceled.
1: Okay, smells like chlorine.
2: I like chlorine. That's fine in my book.
1: Okay, acceptable.
2: Yeah, acceptable.
1: All right. Doesn't smell like anything.
2: That's great.
1: There you go. Yeah. Okay. All right. So what's, is it too much cologne versus BO? Like if you have to sit next to someone for an hour, this is a would you rather. Mm-hmm. A guy who hasn't showered for 3 days or a guy wearing 47 sprays, Jacquard Noir.
2: God, that's so hard. That's really hard because like strong cologne can be like caustic, like your eyes like water, your head hurts, but the alternative is worse. So I will go with Jacquard Noir.
1: Okay, good. Well, then you like me. All right, how about this? You must choose one or the other. BO or excessive Axe body spray?
2: I like Axe, so I'll go with Axe body spray.
1: Okay, cigarettes or weed?
2: Neither.
1: Yeah, I know, but you got to choose one.
2: Cigarettes.
1: Okay, why cigarettes over weed?
2: Because I don't like weed. I'm sorry to all the 420 friendly people. I was at a concert recently and it was like blowing in my face and I was like, I held my breath. That's how much I didn't like it.
1: Well, I will say this, a good weed smells like a baby poop. And so I guess cigarettes would smell better than poop. So I guess you're there. All right. Smelling like garlic versus smelling like onions. Which one?
2: Garlic.
1: Okay. Wet dog versus gym bag.
2: Ooh. Gym bag.
1: Okay. The Old Spice versus patchouli.
2: Old Spice. Patchouli's lit.
1: You don't like those dirty hippies.
2: Not
1: I get
2: into
1: it.
2: The patchouls.
1: Right. Gasoline versus campfire.
2: Gasolina.
1: Really?
2: Yes.
1: That's weird.
2: Campfire's annoying to me.
1: Okay, so you're the type of girl, if you were single, you could get picked up on at a gas station.
2: Sure.
1: At a Quick Trip.
2: Yeah, I love Quick Trip.
1: Be like, hey, you need help pumping that gas?
2: Give me one of those pretzels with cheese. I'm all yours.
1: All right, coffee breath versus beer breath.
2: Oof, coffee.
1: Okay. Coconut versus vanilla.
2: Coconut.
1: Oh. All right.
2: Well, so, tropics.
1: All right. Well, there you go. That was the Would You Rather Smell edition. We got more that we'll talk about this maxing, because dating maxing has gotten so ridiculous that I literally came up with a game where you won't be able to tell if it's a dating trend or I made it up. We'll play that on the podcast broadcast stream. Plus, it looks like the show is being infiltrated. So we're going to welcome Nick on the podcast broadcast for a couple minutes before I kick him out. You can join us on Twitch at B-Figure Presents, Rock 1 2.1.

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0: everyone.
1: Morning breath that sounds better than it smells.
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0: Rock 102.1, KFMA. Welcome back to B-Finger Presents. It looks like we are not streaming on Facebook or Instagram or any of that because I played a Street Fighter trailer and they flagged that and booted me off all the streams. But we are live on Twitch. Bless you.
1: Oh, thank you.
0: At B-Finger Presents. You know, it's Mario and I hanging out here before we wrap things up. Got a couple things I want to get to, but the big thing, the big story today is that sex dolls are coming, right? The global sex doll industry is rapidly expanding and becoming significantly more technologically advanced, with manufacturers adding AI personalities, memory, Bluetooth-connected sexual features, what? And highly customizable appearances.
1: It's like a Black Mirror episode.
0: Yes, we are living it, and it is coming soon. That Cherry 2000 that we've been talking about is going to be the reality within the next year or so. In fact, actually, the market was valued at about $6.6 billion in 2025. Now it's projected to reach $13.4 billion by 2033.
1: Wow.
0: Yes, there's going to be money being made, but researchers are raising ethical questions about consent, relationships, and increasingly realistic replicas of actual women.
1: Ew.
0: Yes. Who is right, Mari? Because this might be a thing where it's like, you could have a doll out there. If anyone ever calls, they say, Mari, you're a doll. And you're like, oh, thanks. Like, no, really.
1: Ew.
0: I made you a doll.
1: Wait, would you buy one, though, if you had an infinite amount of money?
0: No, I'm going to buy one. I mean, that's we've talked about it way too much. We're like, you know, curiosity got me. And it's so weird, right? Because there are so many things about this that is creeping towards, you know, a morality issues, right? Where you're talking like ethics, like you can do it, but should you? It's the Jurassic Park theory, right? So the debate has gained attention after Australian police responded to what appeared to be a bruised woman's body stuffed into a suitcase.
1: Oh, no.
0: Yeah, because, you know, a forensic examination determined that it was actually a discarded sex doll with fake bruising.
1: Gross. Fake bruising. Fake bruising, like practice for the real thing. That's terrible.
0: Yeah, because the question is, like, you know, how do you throw one of these away? Like, when you are in a real relationship, you break up. And then you go your separate way, right? Mm-hmm. But now this is an object. And yeah, you probably get this thing delivered to you or you buy it as discreet as possible. No one is openly buying sex robots.
1: Doesn't show up in like a human-sized box, though, you don't think?
0: Yeah, I mean, it could. But you could say that's a refrigerator or a couch or something, other big appliance, so dishwasher, whatever. But then when you have to get rid of it, yeah, like you have to be creative in how you discard your sex doll. And you can't just drop it off at Goodwill yet.
1: Yet being the key word.
0: Right. And so,
1: Can you imagine, like, used sex dolls, though, because there'll just be so many that, like, you can just go to Goodwill and be like, oh, look at, you know, Susie Q.
0: I mean, that is such a metaphor for just dating in your 40s that I don't even know what.
1: You know? Oh, God. Yeah.
0: It does seem that way. But look, this here's where you want to get freaked out. The customization part gets creepy real fast. Oh, yeah. One company is offering customized doll heads modeled from photographs and claims it could achieve around 90% resemblance, depending on source images.
1: Wow.
0: Yeah, the company also told The Guardian that it doesn't support using someone's likeness without consent, but the article notes that ordering information doesn't appear to require proof that the photograph person consented. Yes. So you could literally either, you know, just pick somebody from your social media feed and be like, that's my secret crush. I want to bang that one. And also customized heads, meaning it's probably replaceable. So you could have,
1: oh my God.
0: Yeah, you could change out the heads based off of everything and they're getting to a point where they could communicate. Now, should you be allowed to make an AI robot replica of a real person?
1: Well, so I'm thinking about like the optimist in me is like, what if like your partner passes away and it's like really sad and you want that little like person to live on? You can make the doll in there. Likeness.
0: There you go. Yeah, that's
1: like
0: a very.
1: I can write it into my will that Kenzo can like have a doll like me.
0: That's very sweet. And then it's like you keep doing dirty things to me that I don't want you to do for the rest of your days. And that is very sweet. That is a silver lining way to look at it. Okay, what if it's a celebrity? Should you be able to have a celebrity sex doll?
1: I think if the consent's there, like a if a Bonnie Blue's like, yeah, go for it, you know?
0: You have to buy the actual branded, you know, and there will be, I'm sure, OnlyFans models that will have their own versions of it and then consent to that doll. There's going to be big business there with your likeness. What if it's your ex? Or should you be able to do that?
1: I mean, I wouldn't want to.
0: You wouldn't like want to? Okay, put yourself in the shoes of dirty dudes, right? Me.
1: Would you?
0: I don't know. Would I have a fleet of my favorite exes? I've been around, you know?
1: I said, no, get creative, move on.
0: Okay. What about a coworker?
1: No, thank you.
0: Okay. What about someone who rejected you?
1: No.
0: No, well, this is a way to like live out the fantasy. What if she said yes?
1: Yeah, maybe just my brain's different than your brain, though, because this does not appeal to me at all.
0: Okay. What about your spouse?
1: Yeah, I get one of like Kenzo, maybe. You know, okay. But like, I don't think I would even need a doll.
0: Yeah, I mean, sometimes you're just not in the mood, and then is it cheating sleeping with a AI sex bot of your spouse when your spouse doesn't want to do it?
1: Maybe.
0: See, this is going to be complicated.
1: But what if it's like an alien? What if you get like a little gray doll?
0: Nope. See, let's keep it in reality here.
1: Okay.
0: Okay, because these are all real things that you could order today based off all this. What if it's a sex doll of yourself?
1: Ooh.
0: Oh, the way that you reacted to that. Somebody likes looking at themselves in the mirror, huh? Like,
1: increase my self-love. No.
0: No, I don't believe you're no. I don't believe you're no.
1: I don't think there's anything wrong with that, though. If you're gonna, like, that's yourself. That's like your number one homie, yourself, right? So, like, there's nothing wrong with getting one of yourself.
0: Yeah, not if you're a hot chick, but I can't see it, you know?
1: No, get one of you. You guys can, like, play Red Dead Redemption together.
0: No, we can't, dude. No, we can't.
1: Yeah. Can you imagine just the doll beef sitting next to you on the couch and you guys, like, clank drinks?
0: No, I'll just get a friend, you know, a friend.
1: This is them.
0: These are love dolls. Yeah, whatever. I still wouldn't clone myself. I would clone a friend that would be a friend.
1: You got to work on the self-love, though, like the inner self-love. So I think this would be a perfect opportunity for you to do that.
0: Self-love as far as appreciation and respect for myself,
1: yeah.
0: Or self-love as in self-love no. Physically, because I work on that regularly, you know? You know, it's crazy because it gets into the question of who owns your likeness. And I think that's one of the debates that we are going to face more and more so as AI continues on all forms, right? And so, you know, because this is going to get into murky territory where you're going to have somebody who is like an ex that you didn't want in your life. And they could possibly go to one of these companies, duplicate your likeness, and then do dirty things to you all day long if they chose to, right?
1: Disturbing.
0: Now, of course, what you don't know won't hurt you, but
1: true.
0: It's still weird. And it might, you know, also feed to just a weird obsession, right? You never know what this type of behavior could lead to. It's too soon to tell. Mm-hmm. But it's definitely the Pandora's box that we're opening.
1: Yeah.
0: So, you know, like, think about this. There are already AI voice clones. There's deep fakes. There's AI companions. Now AI-generated photos and digital replicas of dead people. So the sex doll headline gets everyone's attention, but, you know, should someone need permission to create an AI version of you is the real conversation. And that's something that needs to continue to be talked about. And I'm sure people will. But that's the scariest part about all this. As fun as it is to talk about, you know, creating the ultimate sex bot, because trust me, it's fun. And to think about that is amazing. It really is a slippery slope of what your own personal likeness and you and who you are in a world where everything can be replicated at a click of a button. Scary.
1: Very scary.
0: Yeah. As far as if you had to make a sex robot of one person on this show, any cast member
1: this
0: of the show. This
1: show.
0: This one person on this show. Who are you just like, you're on a desert island and you're like, I got to have at least a little bit of frisky time with a sex bot. Who's the sex bot that you're duplicating?
1: Kendall.
0: Good answer.
1: I love Kendall.
0: And I stuttered because I immediately started like imagining that scenario. And that's,
1: yes, too. And we can all just have like a little girl powwow on the island. That'd be fun.
0: That's what you call scissoring. Very nice. All right. Well, there you go. That's our final story for the podcast broadcast today. But just a reminder, thank you guys for watching along at Twitch at Beefing and Presents. Make sure you subscribe to that. Also on YouTube, we hit 2 million views because of your support. So subscribe to that today, and I will upload more content and fun shorts each and every day. I promise you that. I got nothing else better to do. You know, that's a fact. And I'd like to thank all our guests for the show today. Nick, thank you for walking the hallways. Okay, if I may. We'll see you another time. As far as tomorrow morning is concerned, we're going to continue to give away three-day passes for the Tucson Comic Con, tickets for Godsmack in the 7 o'clock hour, and tickets for Seven Dust. All that and more are just reasons for you to tune in tomorrow bright and early at 6 a.m. Till then, enjoy the rest of your day, drive safe, ride safe, and as always, rock local. Later.

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1: Space. The final frontier.
0: Tracy Lynn Cruz. Deep Roy. And the Incredible Hulk himself, Lou Ferrigno.
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0: your friends, because all this long Labor Day weekend, Rock 102.1 is going back to the decade of flannel, Doc Martens, and the Sony Discman. It's a revenge of the 90s weekend. 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
2: 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Tucson Comic-Con is coming this weekend. Come say hi. I'll see you there.
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2: 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Emily, who lost 31 pounds, brought her friend Mary to the weight loss program, and she lost 23. It just completely changed the way that we eat. 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

0: It is Tucson's Rock Station, Rock 102.1 KFMA. That's Perfect Circle. Track's called Starless. What's happening? Tuesday episode on the Razor until 7 o'clock. Music up ahead from Papa Roach. Also got Shine Down up ahead. Five Finger Death Punch coming your way. And at 4 o'clock, the KFMA list. I'll get you that list here in just a bit. Couple chances for you to qualify for that four-pack of tickets for Disneyland Resort. And I'll get you some more details here in just a bit. Also, news with the rundown in the 5 o'clock hour. 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
2: Expect delays due to an accident with property damage at Drew Ruff Road and La Cholla Boulevard. Also, there's an accident with injury at Valencia Road and Paseo Gran Escalera, just west of Houghton Road. With traffic, Andres Gonzalez.
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1: 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It's going to be a four-pack for one park each day. So you can go to one park one day, one park the next day. 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
3: 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Use Curtis Road or Kane as alternate routes. On the east side of town, there's an accident with injury at Valencia Road and Paseo Gran Escalera near Hutton Road. With traffic, Andres Gonzalez.
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That's the letter N. Nickelback. We're in the middle of Easy is ABC on the list today. 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

0: Tucson's Rock Station, Rock 102.1, KFMA, wrapping up easy as ABC with the letter P, Puddle of Mud, on the list today. We'll get you another one tomorrow at 4 p.m. What's happening on the Razor until 7 o'clock. I got music up ahead from The Warning. We'll get you Bill Murray in just a bit. And about 4:45, going to get you a chance to win that four-pack of Disneyland Resort tickets. So hang tight for that. I got your keyword. About an hour away, news with the rundown. 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
3: On the southwest side, there's an incident at West Irvington Road and Cardinal. The delays continue due to an accident with property damage at Rudolph Road and La Jolla Boulevard. And on the east side of town, expect delays near Houghton Road due to an accident with injury at Valencia and Paseo Gran Escalera. With traffic, Andres Gonzalez.
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0: Tucson's Rock Station, Rock 102.1 KFMA. Bill Murray always lets you down. What's happening? I am the Razor. Coming up about a half hour from now, got news with the rundown. Right now, I got a chance for you to get a four-pack of two-day, one-park-per-day Disneyland Resort tickets. 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
4: On the north side of town, watch out for an accident with injuries at Ina Road and Foothills Mall Drive. Use La Jolla Boulevard to avoid delays. On the southwest, there's an incident at West Irvington Road and Cardinal, and an accident with property damage at Rudolph Road and La Jolla Boulevard. With traffic, Andres Gonzalez. On the south side of town, watch out for an accident at Valencia Road and Benson Highway. There is also an accident at the intersection of Ajo Way and Alvernon. On the north side of town, watch out for an accident with injuries at Ina Road and Foothills Mall Drive. Use La Jolla Boulevard to avoid delays. On the southwest, there's an incident at West Irvington Road and Cardinal, and an accident with property damage at Rudolph Road and La Jolla Boulevard. With traffic, Andres Gonzalez.
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